0: The ladies and gentlemen, the number one radio station Atlantida. In the name of love, in the name of night long, in the name of people world presence, B-I-J-A-N-A show. Opa!
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0: The ladies and gentlemen, the number one radio station Atlantida. In the name of love, in the name of night long, in the name of people world presence, B-I-J-A-N-A.

The ladies and gentlemen, the number one radio station Atlantida. In the name of love, in the name of night long, in the name of people world presence. B-I-J-A-M-A show. Is this the end?

Never thought that you was like this. I took the tag off and made you priceless. I just spent a half a meal on a chandelier. Now you try and cut me off like a light switch. Trying to stay in Ali, saying that you need some time to breathe. Thinking that I'm sleeping.

Let's get the party started. See you at the bar, you was hardly talking. That's when I knew that your heart was scarring. Friends to lovers need a part to star in. Like, wait, babe, let me ask your pardon.

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Cafezão Atlântida. I need your arms around me, I need to feel your touch.